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2: From the Provincial News Desk, I'm Judy Peters. Expert witnesses are among those now giving evidence as the Taylor Japp murder trial continues in Estevan. We get more from reporter Lois Fever.
3: Last Wednesday, September 2nd, Crown Prosecutor David Boulanger outlined the Crown's case as the trial got underway in Estevan Court of King's Bench. The Crown has since begun calling witnesses, including experts providing evidence connected to the investigation. The jury is hearing evidence in areas such as DNA, firearms, intoxicating substances, and the cause of death, along with testimony from other witnesses. Taylor Japp is charged with second-degree murder and has pleaded not guilty. More details from the proceedings can be found online at discoverestevan.com.
2: Harvest in southwestern Saskatchewan is more than halfway complete. The latest crop report shows 55% of crops are in the bin. Crops Extension Specialist Samantha Marcino said fall cereals are the furthest ahead.
4: Winter wheat, fall rye will get 100% complete for those crops. Pulses, we have lentils at 93% complete, CLPs at 97% complete, and chickpeas at 32% complete.
2: Recent rain has helped topsoil moisture, but has also delayed harvest operations. New labor force numbers show the Moose Jaw Swift Current region has seen one of the largest year-over-year increases in unemployment in the province. To tell us more, here's reporter Sean Slatt.
5: The region's unemployment rate rose 6.3% in August, up from 2.4% a year ago. Statistics Canada estimates there are now 3,500 people unemployed in the region, compared to 1,300 last year. Employment also fell about 800 people over the last year, while the labor force grew by roughly 1,400. The region's employment rate is now 60.1%, tied for the second lowest in Saskatchewan. I'm Sean Slatt.
2: The 21 Royal Canadian Air Force airman who died in the 1946 Estevan crash will be remembered this weekend with the Forever in the Clouds monument. Here's committee member and local author Marie Calder.
6: And I'm hoping the community will come back again and try and support the Southeast Military Museum in their efforts to maintain the one monument that stands so tall. And we do have the cairn, but we don't expect it to weather. That's the good news about the cairn. It's made of granite. However, the chainsaw carving, that's a different story.
2: The event will end at the museum with fundraising for the monument. Calder's book, Together Forever in the Clouds, will be $30 with proceeds supporting the work. And that's a look at your provincial news.
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2: Tonight, a partly cloudy sky, low of plus 2. Tomorrow, sunshine and 16 degrees. On Monday, rain with a high of 13. And for Tuesday, it'll be sunny with a high of 20. Current weather conditions and the 7-day forecast can be found anytime on your Discover Weyburn app. I'm Judy Peters.
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3: Tonight, a partly cloudy sky, low of plus 2. Tomorrow, sunshine and 16 degrees. On Monday, rain with a high of 13. And for Tuesday, it'll be sunny with a high of 20. Current weather conditions and the 7-day forecast can be found anytime on your Discover Weyburn app. I'm Judy Peters.
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1: 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I am the president of the Soo Line Cruisers. 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
5: Tonight, a partly cloudy sky, low of plus 2. Tomorrow, sunshine and 16 degrees. On Monday, rain with a high of 13. And for Tuesday, it'll be sunny with a high of 20. Current weather conditions and the 7-day forecast can be found anytime on your Discover Weyburn app. I'm Judy Peters.
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1: Tonight, a partly cloudy sky, low of plus 2. Tomorrow, sunshine and 16 degrees. On Monday, rain with a high of 13. And for Tuesday, it'll be sunny with a high of 20. Current weather conditions and the 7-day forecast can be found anytime on your Discover Weyburn app. I'm Judy Peters.
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6: Tonight, a partly cloudy sky, low of plus 2. Tomorrow, sunshine and 16 degrees. On Monday, rain with a high of 13. And for Tuesday, it'll be sunny with a high of 20. Current weather conditions and the 7-day forecast can be found anytime on your Discover Weyburn app. I'm Judy Peters.
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3: Tonight, a partly cloudy sky, low of plus 2. Tomorrow, sunshine and 16 degrees. On Monday, rain with a high of 13. And for Tuesday, it'll be sunny with a high of 20. Current weather conditions and the 7-day forecast can be found anytime on your Discover Weyburn app. I'm Judy Peters.
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4: Tonight, a partly cloudy sky, low of plus 2. Tomorrow, sunshine and 16 degrees. On Monday, rain with a high of 13. And for Tuesday, it'll be sunny with a high of 20. Current weather conditions and the 7-day forecast can be found anytime on your Discover Wayburn app. I'm Judy Peters.
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1: Tonight, a partly cloudy sky, low of plus 2. Tomorrow, sunshine and 16 degrees. On Monday, rain with a high of 13. And for Tuesday, it'll be sunny with a high of 20. Current weather conditions and the 7-day forecast can be found anytime on your Discover Wayburn app. I'm Judy Peters.
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3: Tonight, a partly cloudy sky, low of +2. Tomorrow, sunshine and 16 degrees. On Monday, rain with a high of 13. And for Tuesday, it'll be sunny with a high of 20. Current weather conditions and the 7-day forecast can be found anytime on your Discover Weyburn app. I'm Judy Peters.
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3: Tonight, a partly cloudy sky, low of plus 2. Tomorrow, sunshine and 16 degrees. On Monday, rain with a high of 13. And for Tuesday, it'll be sunny with a high of 20. Current weather conditions and the 7-day forecast can be found anytime on your Discover Weyburn app. I'm Judy Peters.
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1: Tonight, a partly cloudy sky, low of plus 2. Tomorrow, sunshine and 16 degrees. On Monday, rain with a high of 13. And for Tuesday, it'll be sunny with a high of 20. Current weather conditions and the 7-day forecast can be found anytime on your Discover Weyburn app. I'm Judy Peters.
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3: Tonight, a partly cloudy sky, low of +2. Tomorrow, sunshine and 16 degrees. On Monday, rain with a high of 13. And for Tuesday, it'll be sunny with a high of 20. Current weather conditions and the 7-day forecast can be found anytime on your Discover Weyburn app. I'm Judy Peters.
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1: 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He's hit it well. 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
0: Live Blue Jays baseball. 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
1: 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Jeff Hoffman strikes out Cody Bellinger, and the Blue Jays have done it.
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2: From the Provincial News Desk, I'm Judy Peters. The Old Farmer's Almanac is marking its 235th year with the release of its 2027 Canadian edition. The publication first appeared in 1792 and has been continuously published since then. Senior editor Tim Goodwin says generations of readers have helped keep the publication going.
3: And I really give credit to the people that have read the almanac and then shared that love and that passion for it.
2: The new edition also features advice for farmers and gardeners, along with the almanac's famous Best Days calendar. Rising claims costs and inflation are continuing to put pressure on Saskatchewan's auto fund, with drivers set to see another rate increase next year. Here's reporter Larissa McEwen.

0: SGI is moving ahead with a 3.75% overall increase effective June 1st, 2027. The change is expected to add about $39 a year for the average vehicle owner. Minister responsible for SGI, Jeremy Harrison, says the financial pressures are affecting the rate stabilization reserve and the long-term sustainability of the auto fund. The Saskatchewan Rate Review Panel recommended a 6.5% increase to the fund's capital margin, but the government chose to proceed with SGI's lower 3.75% proposal. SGI will also continue adjusting rates between vehicle classes.
1: Thanks, Larissa. A Saskatchewan-born military engineer with ties to Moose Jaw is receiving national recognition. Major Nadine Dale has been named a recipient of the Northern Lights Aero Foundation's ELSI Award for Engineering.
2: It's an incredible honor. Like, the ELSI Award is named for ELSI McGill, who was an engineer on the Hurricanes back in World War II. So it's such an honor to be named in the same kind of field as someone that was such an incredible groundbreaker in the field.
1: The award recognizes women making an impact in Canada's aerospace sector. The Souris Valley Museum is giving visitors a new way to explore the region's coal industry. Museum Director Melanie Memory says a new virtual reality mine tour lets people experience an active strip mine after requests for traditional mine tours could no longer be met.
3: We've had a lot of people come into the museum wanting to go on a physical tour of the mines, and those no longer exist. So a colleague of mine had said, you know, VR is kind of showing up a lot in museums, and I thought, well, maybe we could do that with this mine tour.
1: The 8-minute VR experience is now available during regular museum hours and is included with admission. And that's your provincial news.
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1: Sunny today and 18 degrees. Partly cloudy this evening, windy and a low of 8. Tomorrow, 10 to 20 millimeters of rain expected with thunderstorms. It'll also be windy and a high of 14 degrees. Clearing on Tuesday, 17 degrees. And for Wednesday, there's a good chance of showers, a high of 15. Current weather conditions can be found anytime on your Discover Weyburn app. I'm Judy Peters.
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6: Sunny today and 18 degrees. Partly cloudy this evening, windy and a low of 8. Tomorrow, 10 to 20 millimeters of rain expected with thunderstorms. It'll also be windy and a high of 14 degrees. Clearing on Tuesday, 17 degrees. And for Wednesday, there's a good chance of showers, a high of 15. Current weather conditions can be found anytime on your Discover Wayburn app. I'm Judy Peters.
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2: Sunny today and 18 degrees. Partly cloudy this evening, windy and a low of 8. Tomorrow, 10 to 20 millimeters of rain expected with thunderstorms. It'll also be windy and a high of 14 degrees. Clearing on Tuesday, 17 degrees. And for Wednesday, there's a good chance of showers, a high of 15. Current weather conditions can be found anytime on your Discover Weyburn app. I'm Judy.

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We could be in the Arctic, at the edge of the earth.

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2: From the Provincial News Desk, I'm Judy Peters. The provincial government has opted for a lower auto insurance increase than recommended by Saskatchewan's Rate Review Panel. Here's Weyburn's Larissa McEwen with more.
3: SGI will increase the auto fund by 3.75% beginning June 1st, 2027. The average vehicle owner is expected to see an annual increase of about $39. The rate review panel had recommended an immediate 6.5% increase to the auto fund's capital margin as the fund continues to face pressure from rising claims costs and inflation. The government says the lower increase is intended to balance those financial pressures with affordability for Saskatchewan drivers. Rates will also continue to be rebalanced between vehicle classes based on anticipated claims costs and other factors.
2: Thanks, Larissa. The importance of arts and culture is reflected in a recent study published by Sask Culture. Retired nurse turned artist Sarah Irwin is chair of the Weyburn Arts Council.
4: Those little moments of being able to be mindful of what you're doing, of giving your brain a break from other things, is so important to your mental health. And we all know that adrenaline is released in the body when we're stressed, and that adrenaline turns to cortisol, and then cortisol starts to break down your body. So we need to find ways, and art is a very inexpensive therapy.
2: She says a community of artists can be supportive, especially for those who want to improve on their techniques. Southern Saskatchewan is expected to see a mild and dry winter, according to the Old Farmer's Almanac. The 2027 Canadian edition is now available, with the publication also calling for a cooler and drier summer across much of Saskatchewan and Manitoba. Tim Goodwin is senior editor and says the mild winter forecast does not mean Saskatchewan will escape the cold.
5: When we're talking about milder temperatures, that doesn't mean winter's not coming. That doesn't mean you're not going to have cold times. You're not going to want to have hats and gloves and jackets and shovels available.
2: The Almanac says late July is expected to be the hottest part of the 2027 summer. 2 years ago, the indoor pool at the Weyburn Leisure Center was forced to close due to structural failures. On November 10th of 2025, City Council made the decision in a close vote to begin exploring a $30 million single basin pool. Mayor Jeff Richards, who voted in favor of that option, explains.
6: As a council, we were presented with some options. And one of the things that, I'll just speak for myself personally, I am a fan of having the most sure thing that I can when I'm dealing with other people's money. And renovating the existing indoor facility, which was built, 35 plus years ago, it comes with a lot of uncertainty.
2: This decision has led to an all-city meeting and now a citizen-led petition and potential referendum. And that's your provincial news.
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2: Sunny today and 18 degrees. Partly cloudy this evening, windy and a low of 8.

0: tomorrow. 10 to 20 millimeters of rain expected with thunderstorms. It'll also be windy and a high of 14 degrees. Clearing on Tuesday, 17 degrees. And for Wednesday, there's a good chance of showers, a high of 15. Current weather conditions can be found anytime on your Discover Weyburn app. I'm Judy Peters.
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3: Let's get it going from Hollywood, the top 40 songs in the country this week. And plus today, the Jonas Brothers join us. And hits from Zara Larsson and Sabrina Carpenter are on the move in a big way. First, let's go. Number 40. It's a debut. Karol G, Bruno Mars.

That's new at 40. It's called Still. Karol G and Bruno Mars. Before 39, let's look back a week ago at how it was. Number three was this. Bruno Mars at number two. Taylor Swift, number one.

Guy with a Smile, 38. Lady Gaga, Bruno Mars. Well, our iHeartRadio Music Festival presented by Capital One is back, and you can watch every big moment from Vegas live on Disney Plus and Hulu. So many AT40 artists hitting the stage, like BTS, Cardi B, Lainey Wilson, and more. Stream it all weekend on Disney Plus and Hulu, September 18th and 19th. Benson Boone will be there. Mr. Electric Blue, AT40 Extra.

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7: Sunny today and 18 degrees. Partly cloudy this evening, windy and a low of 8. Tomorrow, 10 to 20 millimeters of rain expected with thunderstorms. It'll also be windy and a high of 14 degrees. Clearing on Tuesday, 17 degrees. And for Wednesday, there's a good chance of showers, a high of 15. Current weather conditions can be found anytime on your Discover Weyburn app. I'm Judy Peters.
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9: Number 35.

Espresso, Sabrina Carpenter, that is 37. We're on our way to the biggest song in the country, and Noah Kahan is from a small town in Vermont, but his emotional lyrics have reached people all over the world, and the secret behind his songwriting might be in the trees. He said when he was back home visiting, he always makes time to have some of his favorite maple treats, like maple cotton candy or maple creamy, which is frozen custard with maple syrup mixed in. Here he is at 36, Orbiter. Hello.

4 to 35, Opalite, Taylor Swift. And she's going back-to-back on the countdown with another one from the life of a showgirl, landing at 34, The Fate of Ophelia.

Taylor Swift, back-to-back hits, The Fate of Ophelia, number 34. We're a couple weeks away from the MTV VMAs. A bunch of top 40 artists have nods in the best dance category. Bebe Rexha, Lady Gaga, Tate McRae are a few of the nominees, along with Harry Styles, who could take home that moon person thanks to this song, Aperture, 1840 Extra.

0: Wasabra makes it 50 weeks on the countdown. 5-0 with a hit on the way. And Cameron Whitcomb rockets ahead 6 next.
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0: We're counting down the hottest songs in North America. Cameron Whitcomb says his new single, Kingdom of Fear, was inspired by a book, but not the story within the pages, just the title. He realized that everyone lives in a kingdom of fear, whether it's struggling with anxiety or depression or something else entirely, and he wanted to write a song about dealing with a constant overwhelming challenge. Here it is, up 6 to 33. I'll show you.

0: homesick, a little homesick, a little homesick, somebody.
1: Phillip Phillips, 32, homesick. Olivia Rodrigo says you never know when inspiration for a song could strike, even in the middle of the night. She had just gotten back to New York after spending time in England, and she hadn't adjusted to the time zone yet, so she woke up at 4 a.m. and decided to go on a walk. While out and about, a guy approached her and asked her on a date, which she politely declined, but she felt overwhelmed with creativity and ran home to write this song, an AT40 on the Verge track.

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1: Coming up next,
0: Olivia Dean steps up a couple more with her latest. Plus, Malcolm Todd turns 23 this Tuesday and celebrates by jumping four spots with this.
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4: Sunny today and 18 degrees. Partly cloudy this evening. Windy and a low of 8. Tomorrow, 10 to 20 millimeters of rain expected with thunderstorms. It'll also be windy and a high of 14 degrees. Clearing on Tuesday, 17 degrees. And for Wednesday, there's a good chance of showers, a high of 15. Current weather conditions can be found anytime on your Discover Wayburn app. I'm Judy Peters.
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0: We're going to hit pause in the numbers to throw this on a request for Jamie in Nutley, New Jersey. Listening to American Top 40 on Z100. Too sweet.

0: Hosier for Jamie, checking out the countdown in New Jersey. Thank you, Jamie.
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1: Rising 4 to 30 earrings, Malcolm Todd. The guys in the band Sleep Theory said that one of the toughest parts of forming the group was choosing a name. The process took nearly 2 years, and after struggling with different ideas, a friend suggested they try scientific terms. So they Googled a list, and on one side they saw REM sleep, and on the other side they saw theory. So they decided to just go with Sleep Theory. Now, they could score their first hit on our countdown. Words Are Worthless, 1840 on the Verge track.

Stargazing Miles Smith 29. It's safe to say that Olivia Dean knows what it takes to write a great song, and that means making a lot of not-so-great ones. She learned that a hit song requires volume and writing lyrics that hit close to the truth over and over until eventually everything feels right and her raw emotions come to the surface. Here's one of the songs she wrote with that method. A Couple Minutes, number 28.

0: next couple of minutes. Olivia Dean.
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0: Michelle Branch leaves Four with her first hit since Loud Music, which got to number 24 back in 2011. And a very happy 33rd birthday this weekend to Niall Horan. His latest is on the way.
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5: Sunny today and 18 degrees. Partly cloudy this evening. Windy and a low of 8. Tomorrow,

0: 10 to 20 millimeters of rain expected with thunderstorms. It'll also be windy and a high of 14 degrees. Clearing on Tuesday, 17 degrees. And for Wednesday, there's a good chance of showers, a high of 15. Current weather conditions can be found anytime on your Discover Weyburn app. I'm Judy Peters.
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3: Seacrest with you, counting them down. And Somber watched one of his songs go viral for the first time while he was still in high school. And he nearly missed a major opportunity when record labels started reaching out. He came home from school one day and had an email from Columbia Records who wanted to sign him. But his father warned him of possible scams, so he almost didn't reply. Then more offers started to pour in. Eventually, he convinced his mom to allow him to leave school to pursue music full-time. It paid off. Here's Home Record 27. Yeah.

down 3-25, Golden from Huntress. So the 78th Primetime Emmy Awards are this Monday with the live ceremony hosted by Mariska Hargitay in L.A. The 51st season of SNL is up for Outstanding Variety Series with some big pop stars serving as musical guests this year, like Harry Styles, Olivia Rodrigo, and Sabrina Carpenter. Here she is, Manchild, in 1840 Extra.

0: Sombra leaves three notches with the biggest of his three hits this week. Plus, Hillary Duff keeps the same spot on the chart next.
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We are inside the top 30. Next weekend, our iHeartRadio Music Festival, presented by Capital One, takes over Las Vegas. You can catch every unforgettable moment live on Disney Plus and Hulu. Snoop, yep, live. Weezer, live. BTS, Major Lazer. Disney Plus and Hulu, September 18th and 19th. Zara Larsson going to take the stage. Here she is with Pink Panther's 22.

body isn't ready. 21, that is Somber. Well, Tame Impala's got a new single out. It could join his hit Dracula with a spot on the countdown. It's called Loser, and the lyrics call himself out for his tendency to sabotage relationships. You might have heard in the Spider-Man Brand New Day movie. It could land on this chart soon. AT40, On the Verge track.

0: Tame Impala on the verge of making the countdown with that track called Loser.
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17: Sunny today and 18 degrees. Partly cloudy this evening. Windy and a low of 8. Tomorrow, 10 to 20 millimeters of rain expected with thunderstorms. It'll also be windy and a high of 14 degrees. Clearing on Tuesday, 17 degrees. And for Wednesday, there's a good chance of showers, a high of 15. Current weather conditions can be found anytime on your Discover Weyburn app. I'm Judy Peters.
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0: 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This is for Timmy in Toronto, Canada. Benson Boone, Beautiful Things.
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0: Can we make a start?
1: Number 19, Rubber Band Man, Mumford & Sons featuring Hozier. We want to send a big congratulations to Post Malone, who just got engaged to his girlfriend, Christy Lee, with a surprise proposal at his ranch in Utah. Here he is with Doja Cat, 1840 Extra.

Post Malone and Doja Cat, I Like You, and 1840 Extra. All right, when Olivia Dean released her smash single, Man I Need, some people predicted she'd be a one-hit wonder, but she looks at that term as a compliment, not an insult. She considers her track a fabulous song, and it's become a wonder because everyone enjoys it so much. And she's proud that something from her catalog resonated so strongly with people all over the world. Obviously, she is not a one-hit wonder because this was just the first of multiple chart entries. Man I Need

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1: Coming up next,
0: the Backstreet Boys and Dominic Fike both climb a notch, plus Alex Warren falls off with Fever Dream, but his number one song from a year ago, still on the countdown. Keep it here.
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10: Sunny today and 18 degrees. Partly cloudy this evening, windy and a low of 8. Tomorrow, 10 to 20 millimeters of rain expected with thunderstorms. It'll also be windy and a high of 14 degrees. Clearing on Tuesday, 17 degrees. And for Wednesday, there's a good chance of showers, a high of 15. Current weather conditions can be found anytime on your Discover Weyburn app. I'm Judy Peters.
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0: We are inside the top 20. And some artists keep to themselves before a show to get in the right headspace before performing for thousands of people. But Ed Sheeran likes to warm up with an impromptu duet. The night before his show the other day, he went to a local karaoke night by himself. And right as they were closing up, he took the mic and sang Thinking Out Loud with a new friend he met at the bar. So if you're ever in a position to sing karaoke with Ed Sheeran, make sure you pick an Ed Sheeran song. Here's Ed with Martin Garrix. Repeat it. 17.

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0: At 16 on AT40. All right, Alex Warren wrote his hit single Ordinary about his wife, Cover, and the inspiration continued on his new album, Wild Child, with more songs reflecting their love story. But he says that when she heard the new tracks, she was not as impressed as the first time. He joked that she's kind of tired of listening to love songs about her. And at a certain point, she has to think, you like me, I get it. Here's Ordinary, 15.

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Well, our IR Radio Music Festival presented by Capital One is back. And if you can't make it to Vegas next weekend, you can watch every big moment live on Disney Plus and Hulu. Catch all your favorites like BTS and Zara Larsson, Benson Boone, and Stella Lefty will be there for a special performance. Here she is at 12, Boston. On a train.

Nathan, number 12, Stella Lefty. All right, Gracie Abrams is proud of her new album, Daughter from Hell, but she says there's a song on the project that she struggled to listen to back after she wrote it. Her track, Look at My Life, was inspired by a tough situation she went through, and when she heard the finished version, she felt transported right back to that dark place. So it took a while for her not to completely hate the song, but now she's happy with how everything came out. You can hear Look at My Life at AmericanTop40.com, and here's one that was a bit easier to listen to. Hit the Wall, number 11.

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9: Sunny today and 18 degrees. Partly cloudy this evening, windy and a low of 8. Tomorrow, 10 to 20 millimeters of rain expected with thunderstorms. It'll also be windy and a high of 14 degrees. Clearing on Tuesday, 17 degrees. And for Wednesday, there's a good chance of showers, a high of 15. Current weather conditions can be found anytime on your Discover Wayburn app. I'm Judy Peters.
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1: Here's another one he requests for Brandon in Chandler, Arizona. Brandon loves playing this one while he cleans up at his job at a medical center. It's the middle.
11: Take a

0: T40 by request for Brandon in Arizona. Thank you, Brandon, for going to our Instagram at American Top 40 to make that request.
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TT40, that is Teddy at number 10. The numbers get smaller and the hits get bigger. So Zara Larsson's had a lot of success over the last year, which makes her eligible for Best New Artist at the Grammys. But when her label said they were submitting her for nomination, she turned it down. Although she's felt a recent shift in her career, she wants to remind people that she's been releasing music for years, and she definitely doesn't consider herself a new artist. But thanks to songs like this, she's made a lot of new fans all over the world. Midnight Sun, 9.

Hate That I Made You Love Me, Ariana Grande. That's number 8. Well, last August, the Goo Goo Dolls released a 7-song EP called Summer Anthem, which gave us the top 30 hit, Not Goodbyes. But now another track from that project could land on the charts soon. It's called Ocean. Here it is. Yes, sir.

0: That's an AT40 breakout. Ocean, the Goo Goo Dolls.
1: Coming up next,
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5: Sunny today and 18 degrees. Partly cloudy this evening. Windy and a low of 8. Tomorrow, 10 to 20 millimeters of rain expected with thunderstorms. It'll also be windy and a high of 14 degrees. Clearing on Tuesday, 17 degrees. And for Wednesday, there's a good chance of showers, a high of 15. Current weather conditions can be found anytime on your Discover Wayburn app. I'm Judy Peters.
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0: We are inside the top 10. And the Jonas Brothers recently played three sold-out shows at New York's Madison Square Garden. But it wasn't a typical concert. They performed the exact set list from their 2008 Burning Up tour, along with the outfits and stage sets from those classic shows. We'll hear from the brothers about why you shouldn't have FOMO if you miss the New York dates. First, 7, Bruno Mars, I Just Might. You-

0: Bruno Mars, number 7, I Just Might. So let's go back to the Jonas Brothers. At the end of the month, they're set to kick off the Burning Up tour all over again, which will take them across North America, playing the exact set list from their 2008 tour, along with some hits from their latest album, sprinkled in. I was talking to Nick, Kevin, and Joe the other day, and they told us that longtime fans will love the show, but there's something for the new members of Team Jonas, too. Here's Nick.
1: I think that this is the perfect way to come to your first Jonas Brothers concert. You know, we're seeing so many people now who weren't even alive back in 08 coming to shows and experiencing not just, you know, the songs from the past, but, you know, the last 7 years of music we've been releasing between Happiness Begins, Greetings from Your Hometown, the album. These are some of the albums we're most proud of in our whole career, and getting to kind of touch on those records and perform for these new fans for the first time while also celebrating, you know, the past is kind of a dream scenario.
0: And here's the new single from the Jonas Brothers, Listen When Sad, AT40 on the Verge track. Dude.

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1: These are the top 5 of the week. You probably know Seth MacFarlane as the mastermind behind comedies like Family Guy and Ted movies and TV show, but he's got a new musical project coming that teams him up with some fuzzy friends. I'll tell you about that after 5. Choosing Texas, Ella Langley. Just

0: finally, number five, choosing Texas. So back to Seth MacFarlane. He's a writer, director, producer, and an actor, but you should know that another one of his talents is a heavenly singing voice. He'll often perform standards by Frank Sinatra with a 55-piece orchestra. And next week, he's set to release an album called Seth MacFarlane Sings the Muppets as part of the 50th anniversary of The Muppet Show. The project promises fan favorites from The Muppets catalog like Together Again and Rainbow Connection, but with a crooning Seth twist. It's due out on the 18th.
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0: So easy. Number three, Olivia Dean. Well, we heard Taylor back at number four with last week's number one, which clears the runway for Tame Impala to claim the top spot unless another artist makes the climb. We'll find out who has the biggest hit in the land when we reveal the top two in just a second.
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8: Sunny today and 18 degrees. Partly cloudy this evening. Windy and a low of 8. Tomorrow, 10 to 20 millimeters of rain expected with thunderstorms. It'll also be windy and a high of 14 degrees. Clearing on Tuesday, 17 degrees. And for Wednesday, there's a good chance of showers, a high of 15. Current weather conditions can be found anytime on your Discover Weyburn app. I'm Judy Peters.
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0: 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The song for Audrey in Tucson, Arizona. Umbrella, you got it.

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4: We're down to the top two, and the 2027 Grammy nominations are set to be announced in November. But the artist at number two took home an award earlier this year and didn't realize it. He was nominated for Best Dance Electronic Recording and totally forgot. So when the big day arrived, he was back home in Australia, fast asleep. And a few hours later, he woke up to his hundreds of texts on his phone congratulating him because Tame Impala had won a Grammy. We'll find out if this is his next hit to win, Dracula, number two.

Paula, Dracula, number two. So we've made it to the biggest song in the country. And this next artist has strong ties to the city of Las Vegas after a nearly 10-year residency at Park MGM and having a street named after him earlier this year. But once his world tour was extended by another 30 shows, fans are wondering if and when he'll return to the Strip. Nothing has been announced yet, but based on his current tour schedule, the earliest we could expect him to play a show in Las Vegas is late summer of 2027, because fans from all over the world are begging for more from the number one artist. It's Bruno Mars, Risk It All, the new number one song on AT40. For just a

0: That is the new number one song, Risk It All, Bruno Mars. And next weekend, it's our iHeartRadio Music Festival presented by Capital One, taking over Las Vegas. You can watch all the action live on Disney Plus and Hulu. Benson Boone, Zara Larsson, a special performance by Stella Lefty. Stream it all weekend. I'll see you there hosting it, Disney Plus and Hulu, September 18th and 19th. Until then, take good care. We'll talk soon.
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2: From the Provincial News Desk, I'm Judy Peters.

0: The provincial government has opted for a lower auto insurance increase than recommended by Saskatchewan's rate review panel. Here's Weyburn's Larissa McEwen with more.
1: SGI will increase the auto fund by 3.75% beginning June 1st, 2027. The average vehicle owner is expected to see an annual increase of about $39. The rate review panel had recommended an immediate 6.5% increase to the auto fund's capital margin as the fund continues to face pressure from rising claims costs and inflation. The government says the lower increase is intended to balance those financial pressures with affordability for Saskatchewan drivers. Rates will also continue to be rebalanced between vehicle classes based on anticipated claims costs and other factors.
0: Thanks, Larissa. The importance of arts and culture is reflected in a recent study published by Sask Culture. Retired nurse turned artist Sarah Irwin is chair of the Weyburn Arts Council.
2: Those little moments of being able to be mindful of what you're doing, of giving your brain a break from other things, is so important to your mental health. And we all know that adrenaline is released in the body when we're stressed, and that adrenaline turns to cortisol, and then cortisol starts to break down your body. So we need to find ways, and art is a very inexpensive therapy.
0: She says a community of artists can be supportive, especially for those who want to improve on their techniques. Southern Saskatchewan is expected to see a mild and dry winter, according to the Old Farmer's Almanac. The 2027 Canadian edition is now available, with the publication also calling for a cooler and drier summer across much of Saskatchewan and Manitoba. Tim Goodwin is senior editor and says the mild winter forecast does not mean Saskatchewan will escape the cold.
3: When we're talking about milder temperatures, that doesn't mean winter's not coming. That doesn't mean you're not going to have cold times. You're not going to want to have hats and gloves and jackets and shovels available.
0: The Almanac says late July is expected to be the hottest part of the 2027 summer. 2 years ago, the indoor pool at the Weyburn Leisure Center was forced to close due to structural failures. On November 10th of 2025, City Council made the decision in a close vote to begin exploring a $30 million single basin pool.

0: Jeff Richards, who voted in favor of that option, explains.
1: As a council, we were presented with some options, and one of the things that, I'll just speak for myself personally, I am a fan of having the most sure thing that I can when I'm dealing with other people's money. And renovating the existing indoor facility, which was built, 35 plus years ago, it comes with a lot of uncertainty.
0: This decision has led to an all-city meeting and now a citizen-led petition and potential referendum. And that's your provincial news.
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0: Sunny today and 18 degrees. Partly cloudy this evening, windy and a low of 8. Tomorrow, 10 to 20 millimeters of rain expected with thunderstorms. It'll also be windy and a high of 14 degrees. Clearing on Tuesday, 17 degrees. And for Wednesday, there's a good chance of showers, a high of 15. Current weather conditions can be found anytime on your Discover Weyburn app. I'm Judy Peters.
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Misery, Alex Sampson. Good afternoon. I'm Sharon Church. Just a little over a week until fall. That kicks in on the 22nd. Still lots of time to do summer stuff, even if it is a bit chilly. Here's Tame Impala and Jenny. Dracula.

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5: Sunny today and 18 degrees. Partly cloudy this evening. Windy and a low of 8. Tomorrow, 10 to 20 millimeters of rain expected with thunderstorms. It'll also be windy and a high of 14 degrees. Clearing on Tuesday, 17 degrees. And for Wednesday, there's a good chance of showers, a high of 15. Current weather conditions can be found anytime on your Discover Weyburn app. I'm Judy Peters.
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6: Sunny today and 18 degrees. Partly cloudy this evening, windy and a low of 8. Tomorrow, 10 to 20 millimeters of rain expected with thunderstorms. It'll also be windy and a high of 14 degrees. Clearing on Tuesday, 17 degrees. And for Wednesday, there's a good chance of showers, a high of 15. Current weather conditions can be found anytime on your Discover Weyburn app. I'm Judy Peters.
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0: and blinding lights. Good afternoon. I'm Sharon Church. Have you stepped into, well, any big box store lately? Halloween, Thanksgiving, Christmas. It's all there. Oh yeah. Take your pick. Honestly, in certain stores, if you don't grab your favorite Christmas decor by the end of September, good luck. Good luck to you, my friend. It'll be long gone by December. Is there a certain holiday, though, that you gravitate the most to? Like, I enjoy all of those fancy decorative pumpkins, but if there's a cute little Christmas tree sitting on the next shelf, I'm picking that 10 times out of 10.
1: Someone has to attend the council meeting. Someone has to interview the mayor. Someone has to cover the fire, the fundraiser, the hockey game, and the community events. 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They care about the same community you do. 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

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Hey, I'm Sharon Church. Are you washing your reusable grocery bags? Oh, yeah. No, I'm not. I guess we probably should, though. I mean, just think about all the stuff

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And that's just from the grocery store. Anyone else use those bags for sweaty gym clothes or packing extra shoes in your luggage, snacks, and inevitably the sticky snack wrappers? Those bags can get pretty disgusting. 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
1: Sunny today and 18 degrees. Partly cloudy this evening, windy and a low of 8. Tomorrow, 10 to 20 millimeters of rain expected with thunderstorms. It'll also be windy and a high of 14 degrees. Clearing on Tuesday, 17 degrees. And for Wednesday, there's a good chance of showers, a high of 15. Current weather conditions can be found anytime on your Discover Weyburn app. I'm Judy Peters.
0: 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Okay, from above Souris and Third, but still joy. Magic 103.

Charlotte Cardin, The Way We Touch. Good afternoon. Happy Sunday. I'm Sharon Church. BB Rexha, Loud Luxury, and two friends up ahead, If Only I. But first, here's Bruno Mars.

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6: Sunny today and 18 degrees. Partly cloudy this evening, windy and a low of 8. Tomorrow, 10 to 20 millimeters of rain expected with thunderstorms. It'll also be windy and a high of 14 degrees. Clearing on Tuesday, 17 degrees. And for Wednesday, there's a good chance of showers, a high of 15. Current weather conditions can be found anytime on your Discover Weyburn app. I'm Judy Peters.
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Hot parenting take. Teenagers are more destructive to your home than toddlers. Hey, I'm Sharon Church. Remember the days of toys covering every square inch of your house? Food from their high chair all over the floor, or when they discovered how fun it was to unroll an entire roll of toilet paper? What a mess, right? But those were messes you could clean up. No harm, no foul. But now your teenager is cooking. How would you like a permanent ring on your counter from when they put a hot frying pan down without a pot holder? Oh, you're painting your nails on the brand new carpet. Yay. No. I love your straight hair. It's just that if you don't unplug the straightener, you'll burn the house down. Now, I never thought I'd say this, but I think I missed that toddler phase.

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We'll bring the headlines. 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

You know what's amazing about the food bank? It's proof that small kindnesses add up to something huge. Hey, I'm Sharon Church. A single box of pasta, a jar of peanut butter, a can of soup. It doesn't really feel like much on its own, but when you put all those donations together, they become meals for families who really need them. Maybe not those individual things that I just mentioned. Don't put those together, but coupled with other donations. And with so many households being stretched very thin right now, especially with back to school, that support matters more than ever. So the next time you're at the grocery store, grab one extra item for the food bank. It's a simple way to help care for our neighbors. Here's Somber.

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6: Sunny today and 18 degrees. Partly cloudy this evening. Windy and a low of 8. Tomorrow, 10 to 20 millimeters of rain expected with thunderstorms. It'll also be windy and a high of 14 degrees. Clearing on Tuesday, 17 degrees. And for Wednesday, there's a good chance of showers, a high of 15. Current weather conditions can be found anytime on your Discover Weyburn app. I'm Judy Peters.
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The Counting Crows and Vanessa Carlton, Big Yellow Taxi. Good afternoon, I'm Sharon Church. Stick around for Talk Time Machine. But first, here's Benson Boone.

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7: Sunny today and 18 degrees. Partly cloudy this evening, windy and a low of 8. Tomorrow, 10 to 20 millimeters of rain expected with thunderstorms. It'll also be windy and a high of 14 degrees. Clearing on Tuesday, 17 degrees. And for Wednesday, there's a good chance of showers, a high of 15. Current weather conditions can be found anytime on your Discover Weyburn app. I'm Judy Peters.
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0: 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Eat it as is, shred leftovers for tacos, salads, sandwiches, or chicken pot pie. And if you're feeling real fancy, use the bones to make stock for soup. Big supporter of the rotisserie chicken over here. My husband and I may have eaten an entire bird with our bare hands while watching our favorite show in bed. Okay, listen, we all did crazy things during the pandemic, okay? But there's always that burning question when it comes to that chicken. How long does it last in the fridge? Health Canada recommends using it as soon as possible, or 2 to 4 days, so plan accordingly. Or freeze the chicken to enjoy at a later date, even in 30 years. Keep that in mind if you're already planning for the robot apocalypse.
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Remember when that song first came out? Pharrell Williams had a music video. Well, actually, he had many music videos. 24 hours of people dancing to that song.

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5: Partly cloudy this evening. Windy and a low of 8. Tomorrow, 10 to 20 millimeters of rain expected with thunderstorms. It'll also be windy and a high of 14 degrees. Clearing on Tuesday, 17 degrees. And for Wednesday, there's a good chance of showers, a high of 15. Current weather conditions can be found anytime on your Discover Wayburn app. I'm Judy Peters.
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1: 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I am the president of the Soo Line Cruisers. 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
6: Partly cloudy this evening, windy and a low of 8. Tomorrow, 10 to 20 millimeters of rain expected with thunderstorms. It'll also be windy and a high of 14 degrees. Clearing on Tuesday, 17 degrees. And for Wednesday, there's a good chance of showers, a high of 15. Current weather conditions can be found anytime on your Discover Weyburn app. I'm Judy Peters.
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0: Sound Clash, When the Night Feels My Song. Good afternoon, I'm Sharon Church. It's that magical time of year again. You know, when the kids are back in school and the house is finally quiet. Not clean. Oh no, definitely not clean. But quiet. Snack wrappers between the couch cushions. Random socks on the stairs. And a trail of goldfish crumbs leading to their rooms, where they were absolutely told not to go with that giant bag from Costco. Do you do any sort of fall cleaning? I love taking a big old garbage bag around the house while asking myself, would anyone miss this pile of stuff? Just make sure that you get that bag out the door before the kids get home from school. I still have a giant bag filled with all sorts of treasures from my summer rage clean. It's still hiding in my closet because I couldn't seem to sneak it out while the kids were still home.
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7: Partly cloudy this evening, windy and a low of 8. Tomorrow, 10 to 20 millimeters of rain expected with thunderstorms. It'll also be windy and a high of 14 degrees. Clearing on Tuesday, 17 degrees. And for Wednesday, there's a good chance of showers, a high of 15. Current weather conditions can be found anytime on your Discover Weyburn app. I'm Judy Peters.
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5: Partly cloudy this evening, windy and a low of 8. Tomorrow, 10 to 20 millimeters of rain expected with thunderstorms. It'll also be windy and a high of 14 degrees. Clearing on Tuesday, 17 degrees. And for Wednesday, there's a good chance of showers, a high of 15. Current weather conditions can be found anytime on your Discover Weyburn app. I'm Judy Peters.
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1: Bonks and Ronks and Rev headphones on your Sunday afternoon, and I'm wrapping things up for today. Still plenty of time to enjoy this weekend, and I think it's the last, is it the last weekend of summer? Oh no, we got one more official weekend of summer, and then fall comes September 22nd. So just live it up, enjoy it while we still can. I'm ready for the pumpkin spice. It is time. I'm good. I'm ready. You can take me anytime, Autumn.
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3: Partly cloudy this evening, windy and a low of 8. Tomorrow, 10 to 20 millimeters of rain expected with thunderstorms. It'll also be windy and a high of 14 degrees. Clearing on Tuesday, 17 degrees. And for Wednesday, there's a good chance of showers, a high of 15. Current weather conditions can be found anytime on your Discover Wayburn app. I'm Judy Peters.
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6: 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Driving from Colfax to Radville for a football game, to hauling heavy equipment from job to job. 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
8: Partly cloudy this evening, windy and a low of 8. Tomorrow, 10 to 20 millimeters of rain expected with thunderstorms. It'll also be windy and a high of 14 degrees. Clearing on Tuesday, 17 degrees. And for Wednesday, there's a good chance of showers, a high of 15. Current weather conditions can be found anytime on your Discover Weyburn app. I'm Judy Peters.
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